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1: From the Sky News Centre at 2. At least 33 British people are missing after the flash floods in Nepal, with a 13-year-old girl among them. The Red Cross says whole villages have been wiped away. More than 150 bodies have been recovered. Prime Minister Andy Burnham says his government will do everything it can to help. Mona Sherpa from the charity Care Nepal explains what will be required on the ground.
2: People will be needing shelter, wash. The whole place is devastated and people are like distressed and they are out of their settlement. Those who are saved and are there, they will be needing food as well.
1: Inquests are due to open today into the deaths of seven people killed in a crash on the A66 near Middlesbrough. Police have arrested 17 people in connection with the incident. It comes as officers investigate whether a house fire less than a mile from the crash site, which killed a seven-year-old girl and her aunt, could be linked to wider organised crime. Meta says it's setting a new industry standard for protecting teenagers. Yesterday, the owner of Facebook and Instagram agreed to pay up to £12 billion to settle claims it designed its platforms to get children hooked. The Duke and Duchess of Sussex are understood to be spending their first night back in Britain. They've returned to the UK with their children following 6 years in America. Tributes have been paid to British actor Tim Curry, who's died at the age of 80. Stephen King remembers him as the original Pennywise after Curry's terrified a generation as the clown in an adaptation of It.
3: Aren't you going to say hello?
4: Oh, come on, bucko.
1: Actor Richard E. Grant shared a snap of Curry in his famous role in the Rocky Horror Picture Show, praising the star for his fearlessness. Thunderstorm warnings are in force across much of England and Wales today, with heavy rain, lightning and hail forecast. The Met Office says some areas could see more than 75 millimetres of rain fall. That's the latest. I'm Daisy Steele.
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1: From the Sky News Centre at 3. More than 150 people have been killed and hundreds are missing after devastating flash floods and landslides in Nepal. Among the missing are 33 British tourists. Homes, roads and bridges have been swept away close to the border with Tibet. Rescue teams are searching for survivors as international aid begins to arrive. David Fisher from the Red Cross says the scale of the destruction is enormous.
2: These people have lost their homes, they've lost everything they own. So, of course, they need just hygiene kits, they just need blankets, they just need the basics. But immediately after that, we need to start thinking about more permanent places for them to live.
1: Inquests are due to open today into the deaths of seven people killed in a crash on the A66 near Middlesbrough. Police have arrested 17 people in connection with the incident. It comes as officers investigate whether a house fire less than a mile from the crash site, which killed a seven-year-old girl and her aunt, could be linked to wider organised crime. Meta's $18 billion settlement over claims its platforms harm children could pave the way for tougher rules on social media companies elsewhere. The Facebook and Instagram owner will introduce new protections for teenagers in the US, including daily time limits and nighttime blocks. Jeff Kosseff, professor of media ethics and law at the University of Minnesota, says the case could have implications well beyond America.
3: Parts of Europe are going as far, or if not further, than this even the settlement goes. So you're seeing a lot of pretty stringent requirements on social media, particularly as it relates to minors.
1: The Duke and Duchess of Sussex are understood to be spending their first night back in Britain. It's reported they flew into Birmingham on a private jet from California yesterday. And tributes have been paid to British actor Tim Curry, who's died at the age of 80. Richard E. Grant shared a snap of him in his famous role in the Rocky Horror Picture Show, praising the star for his fearlessness. That's the latest. I'm Daisy Steele.
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1: From the Sky News Centre at 4. Scientists say the devastating floods in Nepal were triggered by a huge landslide and not an earthquake, as first thought. The US Geological Survey says the landslide was so powerful it registered on seismic monitors and was initially mistaken for a quake. More than 150 people have been confirmed dead. Hundreds of tourists remain missing, including 33 from the UK. Journalist Surendra Fayal is in Nepal.
2: The river has completely left a trail of destruction like never seen before. It starts in the Himalayas and it's so great that it just washes everything away.
1: Inquests are due to open today into the deaths of seven people killed in a crash on the A66 near Middlesbrough. Police have arrested 17 people in connection with the incident. It comes as officers investigate whether a house fire less than a mile from the crash site, which killed a seven-year-old girl and her aunt, could be linked to wider organised crime. Meta says it's setting a new industry standard for protecting teenagers. Yesterday, the owner of Facebook and Instagram agreed to pay up to £12 billion to settle claims it designed its platforms to get children hooked. The Duke and Duchess of Sussex are understood to be spending their first night back in Britain after returning to the UK with their children, following 6 years living in America. It's reported Harry and Meghan flew into Birmingham on a private jet from California yesterday, but their returns renewed questions over who will provide their security after reports the family wasn't given a police escort from the airport. Former Senior Royal Protection Officer Scott Hammer thinks that's wrong.
3: The state has a duty to protect people at risk. It's as simple as that. So, I try and keep the subjectivity out of it and just look at this objectively. And my view is if you look at this objectively, Prince Harry should receive state protection.
1: In sport, Liverpool will host Tottenham in the third round of the EFL Cup as teams playing in Europe enter the competition. Spurs qualified by seeing off Charlton 5-1 last night. That's the latest. I'm Daisy Steele.
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1: From the Sky News Centre at 5, more than 160 people have been killed and hundreds are missing after devastating flash floods and landslides in Nepal. Among the missing are 33 British tourists. Homes, roads and bridges have been swept away close to the border with Tibet. Rescue teams are searching for survivors as international aid begins to arrive. David Fisher from the Red Cross says the scale of the destruction is enormous.
2: These people have lost their homes, they've lost everything they own. So, of course, they need just hygiene kits. They just need blankets. They just need the basics. But immediately after that, we need to start thinking about more permanent places for them to live.
1: Inquests are due to open today into the deaths of seven people killed in a crash on the A66 near Middlesbrough. Police have arrested 17 people in connection with the incident. It comes as officers investigate whether a house fire less than a mile from the crash site, which killed a seven-year-old girl and her aunt, could be linked to wider organised crime. Meta says it's setting a new industry standard for protecting teenagers. Yesterday, the owner of Facebook and Instagram agreed to pay up to £12 billion to settle claims it designed its platforms to get children hooked. Tributes have been paid to British actor Tim Curry, who's died at the age of 80. Stephen King remembers him as the original Pennywise, after Curry terrified a generation as the clown in an adaptation of It.
3: Aren't you going to say hello?
4: Oh, come on, bucko.
1: Cara Burnett, who starred alongside him in Annie, says nobody played lovable villains better. Richard E. Grant shared a snap of Curry in his famous role in the Rocky Horror Picture Show, praising the star for his fearlessness. And flooding has hit parts of Birmingham as thunderstorms threaten large parts of England and Wales today. Two yellow weather warnings are in force, with some areas forecast to see more than 75 millimetres of rain. That's the latest. I'm Daisy Steele.
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1: From the Sky News Centre at 6. Rescue workers in Nepal are searching for dozens of missing British tourists after devastating floods. At least 162 bodies have been recovered and a total of more than 1,000 are unaccounted for in Nepal and neighbouring Tibet. Prime Minister Andy Burnham says his government will do everything it can to help. Mona Sherpa from the charity Care Nepal explains what will be required on the ground.
2: People will be needing shelter, wash. The whole place is devastated and people are like distressed and they are out of their settlement. Those who are saved and are there, they will be needing food as well.
1: Inquests are due to open later into the deaths of seven people killed in a crash on the A66 near Middlesbrough. Police have arrested 17 people in connection with the incident. Thousands of mums and dads are expected to take part in the UK's first ever parent strike later. They'll gather at 13 locations to campaign for more flexible working and longer paternity leave. Nathan Barnes' wife fell ill after a traumatic birth and was still in hospital when his 2 weeks off were up.
3: It was a situation where I was at work, but I wasn't really in work. I was constantly thinking about home, constantly thinking about my wife and my son. And I was basically just too unwell at that point to sort of give as much effort as I could towards both.
1: The government's reviewing paternity pay. A new record's been set for the number of passengers flying to and from the UK's airports between April and June. More than 81 million people travelled through them in the second quarter of this year. That's despite the Middle East conflict causing some cancellations and concerns over jet fuel supplies. 10-man Hearts have qualified for the Conference League after beating Rapid Vienna on penalties. The two sides drew 4-4 on aggregate. And it's estimated £171 million worth of food is being lost to seagulls every year. Research by Compare the Market suggests around 70% of us have fallen victim, with fish and chips or sandwiches most likely to be snatched. That's the latest. I'm Jenny Barsby.

0: before you go, there's something I want you to have.
1: Oh, it's beautiful. But wait a minute, isn't this...
0: Yeah, yes it is.
1: But I thought the old lady dropped it into the ocean in the air.
0: Well, baby, I went down and got it for you.

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1: Manx Radio News at 7 o'clock. I'm Sean Cowper. Traders at the TT Grandstand will be refunded 50% of their pitch fees after the Manx Grand Prix and Classic TT was cut short. It's welcome news for businesses who lost out on 3 days of trade after the race programme was condensed to beat bad weather. Race organisers made the decision to complete the schedule on Tuesday instead of tomorrow after reviewing the forecast. Government's decision has drawn praise from the event's longest-serving refreshment provider, Ian Davison.
2: They've really quite looked after us at the grandstand. As traders, I've been there for probably 30 years trading. I'm the oldest trader at the grandstand. And this year, I was quite surprised that the government have looked after the traders really well. And they've given us a 50% reduction in our rental, which I wasn't really expecting, and I think is really, really well done.
1: A section of the Radnor Follen is closed after ordnance was discovered in the south of the island. Port Erin Coast Guard confirmed the footpath has been taped off between the Sound Cafe and the chasms following the discovery. Red and white tape has been put in place to close off the area until the item can be dealt with. Isle of Man residents will have a chance to see a partial lunar eclipse tomorrow. It will begin at 2:23 a.m, reaching its peak at 5:12 and set just before 6:30. The moon will be 91% covered, meaning it will appear red in colour. Astronomer Howard Parkins says unlike the recent solar eclipse from 2 weeks ago, people will be able to watch the phenomenon with the naked eye.
3: Just go along and look at the moon. Just as you see the full moon as it normally appears, a beautiful silvery white, it'll just darken and you don't need any artificial aid whatsoever. If you've got binoculars or a telescope or anything like that, you'll see it better. Other than the right-hand edge of the moon will still have more light on it than the rest of the moon, which will be distinctively red, as I mentioned earlier.
1: In international news, rescuers in Nepal are frantically searching for survivors after devastating flash floods killed more than 160 people. The number missing has risen to 826, including 33 British tourists, with more than 500 others unaccounted for in Tibet. Inquests will open today into the deaths of 2 of 7 people killed in a head-on collision near Middlesbrough. 2 police officers were hit by another car travelling the wrong way on a dual carriageway. And Liverpool will host Tottenham in the third round of the EFL Cup. Spurs qualified after seeing off Charlton 5-1, with Savio scoring just a day after joining from Manchester City. Manx Radio News at 7:03, our next at 8 o'clock. 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
4: Goromaya, thank you, Sean. From the Ronalds Way Met Office, there's no wind warning in operation for the North Irish Sea. State of sea is slight, occasionally moderate, becoming smooth or slight later. And the weather, well, this morning, dry with sunny spells. In a moderate east or northeasterly, the rain will arrive this afternoon, turning heavy at times. Oh, my word. Up to 20 degrees later on today. Oh, so it is mild. Overnight minimum 16 degrees. It's just going to rain. That's a overnight minimum 16 degrees. A tide turned about an hour ago. High water is 9 minutes after midday. Low tide, 17 minutes past 6 tonight. The sun sets at 22 minutes past 8 o'clock and high water is 9 minutes after midnight. And these are the greatest hits on earth. 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
4: I don't know about you, but it feels like autumn. Autumn, doesn't it? 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

Maramai, good morning. It's 12 minutes after 7 with the greatest hits on earth. I can Tina Turner with River Deep, Mountain High and Culture Club, Miss Me Blind. One was a big hit in America, wasn't a hit in Britain. One was a big hit in Britain, but not a hit in America. A hit in Britain in 1966, that astonishing piece of music from Phil Spector, River Deep, Mountain High with Ike and Tina Turner. Actually, Ike was nowhere near the studio. Phil Spector paid him not to be around. And that was a hit in Britain, but not in America. And a hit in America, but not in Britain, Miss Me Blind from Culture Club. Didn't really matter because Colour by Numbers, the album that it was from, was a huge hit in Britain. The voice of Boy George, it's Thursday morning, and the weather is kind of, it's a little lulling you into a false sense of security. It's okay at the moment. It's a gorgeous moon last night. Don't know whether you're up and about in the early hours, but the moon was absolutely fantastic. And good news of that lunar eclipse on the way. But it's nice at the moment. Going to get worse. Going to get rainy and wet and horrible. Manannan is off any moment now, heading for Liverpool. The fast graph goes to Liverpool. And 8:30, Ben McCree. Cabin free, Ben McCree heads for Heysham.

he starred in the movie. Patrick Swayze, the late Patrick Swayze. The female voice on there was Wendy Fraser. The film was Dirty Dancing from 1987. Huge, huge hit film. And what a song that was. Big hit, Both Sides of the Atlantic, She's Like the Wind. And you can't do that from the Beatles. If you bought the 7-inch single of Can't Buy Me Love, you'll know that was on the B-side. You can't do that. Well, you can win some tickets for Carrying Up Prospect Hill, the pre-election charity music show, which is on at the Gaiety Theatre a week tonight and a week tomorrow night. All of your favourite tunes slightly tampered with in kind of homage to the election that's happening 4 weeks today. 4 weeks today, the general election. And congratulations to winners over the past couple of days who spotted the lyrics. There'll be another lyric this morning, so get your brain engaged and try and figure out what it is. I'll give you it later on in this hour just to protect your intelligence at the moment. Get it husbanded at this time in the morning and prepare for the grey matter to work. Carrying Up Prospect Hill is on a week tonight and a week tomorrow night. More details at villagaiety.com/carryon. Fantastic, fantastic vocalist performing on the show itself.

0: Travis on Max Radio Gold and Sing. It's 27 minutes after 7 o'clock. Good morning. After all the tributes that were paid to Dolly Parton yesterday, I thought it'd be a shame if nobody played any Dolly Parton today. Jolene, back in 1974.
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The Bob Dylan song, I'll Be Your Baby Tonight, Robert Palmer with UB40 and Phantom Planet ahead of that in California, theme to the OC. The weather's dry with sunny spells. This morning, a moderate east-northeasterly rain's going to arrive this afternoon. Will be heavy at times and 20 Celsius. I see. Good for the lawn. 16 degrees overnight, minimum temperature. And for tomorrow, wet start, then dry with sunny periods. High water's 9 minutes after midday today. Low tide, 17 minutes past six tonight. The sun sets at 22 minutes past 8.

0: Love in a Spoonful in the 1960s and Summer in the City. Well, we do our best, shall we? The illusion's better than the reality. And Travelling Wilburys, Handle with Care, 20 to 8 this morning. So here's the lyric you need to work on to identify. This is the spoof song from Carry On Up Prospect Hill. Can you tell me the song that's behind it? Oh, Manxes, I couldn't have tried any more. I worked every day and night trying to make the island right. You voted me out, man, that really hurt. Okay, it's now called Wake Up Manxes, the show, the song from Carrying Up Prospect Hill. But what's the big song behind it? Oh, Manxes, I couldn't have tried any more. I worked every day and night trying to make the island right. You voted me out, and man, that really hurt. 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
0: Maramai, good morning. 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

Alan Wayne, Jay, Merrill and Donnie. Crazy Horses, Osmonds on Manx Radio Gold, and Don and Phil, the Everly Brothers, all brothers, and Bye Bye Love, and now it's time to see who's going to win some of that Manx Radio Gold blend of real coffee today. And congratulations, our winner today, you win the coffee, it is Geraldine. Hello, Geraldine, in Peel. Morning coffee has to be. Well done, Geraldine. You win the coffee and the personal cafetiere. Congratulations. Enjoy it. Oh.

Monkey is on Next Radio Gold. And Daydream Believer, that's Brian Adams, the summer of 69. And congratulations once again to Geraldine. Morning, Jerry. Enjoy your morning coffee and peel. And the personal cafetiere.

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1: Manx Radio News at 8 o'clock. Moramai, I'm Sean Cowper. Traders at the TT Grandstand will be refunded 50% of their pitch fees after the Manx Grand Prix and Classic TT was cut short. It's welcome news for businesses who lost out on 3 days of trade after the race programme was condensed to beat the bad weather. Race organisers made the decision to complete the race schedule on Tuesday instead of tomorrow after reviewing the forecast. Government's decision has drawn praise from the event's longest-serving refreshment provider, Ian Davison.
2: They've really quite looked after us at the grandstand. As traders, I've been there for probably 30 years trading. I'm the oldest trader at the grandstand. And this year, I was quite surprised that the government have looked after the traders really well. And they've given us a 50% reduction in our rental, which I wasn't really expecting. And I think is really, really well done.
1: A former Treasury minister believes a type of betting platform popular in the United States could be the next big sector on the Isle of Man. Eddie Tia says government needs to identify a new industry to grow the economy. Prediction markets allow gamblers to bet on real-world events that have specific outcomes, such as elections or award winners. UK regulations have prevented growth of the sector across, something Mr. Tia says could be an opportunity for the island.
3: It's called prediction markets, and it's big business, really big business in the US, but it's not popular in the UK because the Financial Supervision Commission or the financial regulators aren't happy with it. Why can't we have a look at that, and try that as the next big economic sector on the island, because it does have potential.
1: A section of the Radnor Follen is closed after ordnance was discovered in the south of the island. Port Erin Coast Guard confirmed the footpath has been taped off between the Sound Cafe and the chasms following the discovery. Red and white tape has been put in place to close off the area until the ordnance is dealt with. Testing is being carried out on an oil siren in Douglas today. The Department of Infrastructure will be undertaking work on the fuel berth at Battery Pier at 2 p.m. The siren will be set off on three occasions. There'll be short blasts or noise which will last between 15 and 20 seconds. Injured motorcycle riders are being invited to track their recovery in a new app. It's called Recovery Riders and is described as a community for motorcyclists. The app has been created by Belgian amateur motocross writer Dieter Jans, who says he doesn't want a rider to experience their comeback alone. He told Manx Radio he got the idea after suffering a long-term injury himself.
4: I wasn't alone, but I felt alone because I wasn't part of the community I used to be with anymore. Like, I was riding a few times a week, I was training, and from one moment on the other, I was doing nothing, basically. I was in a wheelchair, I couldn't do anything. I felt in one way alone because I couldn't do what I loved the most.
1: You'll have the chance to watch one of the world's leading parachute display teams tonight. The British Army's Red Devils will descend on Douglas Beach from 7:30. The aerial display, which will see the parachute team jump from heights of up to 10,000 feet, will take place opposite the Villa Marina. Manx Radio will be providing live commentary of the display. You can find out more on the Manx Radio website. In international news, authorities in Nepal and Tibet say more than 1,300 people are missing after flash floods on their border, including 33 Britons. At least 162 are confirmed dead. Whole villages were washed away as a wall of water and mud came down from the mountains. UK Cabinet Minister Pat McFadden says the UK government's focus is on helping the Nepalese authorities.
5: They are doing everything they can to try to rescue those affected, to try to find those missing. We are supporting them in that effort. There's consular assistance available for families of those missing.
1: Some senior doctors are worried British men are signing up for testosterone replacement therapy when they don't need it. They say social media posts and glossy online ads are persuading healthy men their hormone levels are too low. And five English teams in the Champions League will find out their first opponents this evening. Liverpool, Man City and Arsenal join back-to-back winners PSG in Pot 1, while Man United and Europa League holders Aston Villa are in Pot 2. 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In the meantime, keep up to date by following Manx Radio on social media or going to manxradio.com.
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6: Jeremiah, thank you, Sian, from the Runnels Way Met Office. There's no wind warning in operation for the North Irish Sea. State of sea is slight, occasionally moderate, becoming smooth or slight later. Oh, and ship ahoy! Hello to the Swan Hellenic SH Diana. Oh, she's almost brand new. She's only 3 years old. The Swan Hellenic Diana is our cruise ship today. 192 passengers, so hello to them and the captain and the crew. Hope you have a good day on the Isle of Man. It's dry with sunny. Made the most of it this morning. Dry with sunny spells this morning in a moderate east-northeasterly. Some Manx rain will arrive this afternoon, turning heavy at times, up to 20 degrees, and the overnight minimum 16 degrees. High waters 9 minutes after midday today, low tide 17 minutes past 6, sunset tonight 22 minutes past 8, and the late high tides 9 minutes after midnight, and these are the greatest hits on earth. 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

0: All right. What's all this about?
1: I love a man.
0: Oh, yeah? Man, let me tell you. I don't want no hunky in my family.

Chocolate. Well, in the 1970s, they were untouchable. Never sold many albums, sold tens of millions of singles. Hot Chocolate and Brother Louie and John Lennon from Double Fantasy and Woman. So have you worked the lyric out yet to get you a couple of tickets for Carry On Up Prospect Hill, the pre-election charity show raising money for hospice, the Forget-Me-Not Alzheimer's charity, Nassim's Max Brain Tumour charity and Max National Heritage. It's on a week tonight and a week tomorrow night at the Gaiety Theatre. And if you can tell me which song this is supposed to be, then you can... You're in the draw for a couple of tickets. Do you want Thursday or Friday tickets? All right. Which song is this kind of taken from? Oh, Manx's, I Couldn't Have Tried Anymore. I worked every day and night trying to make the island right. You voted me out, and man, that really hurt. Okay? Manx's, I Couldn't Have Tried Anymore. I worked every day and night just to make the island right. You voted me out and Max... Okay, so tell me what it is. 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

Elvis and Manx Radio Gold from the soundtrack of the film Viva Las Vegas, Viva Las Vegas. And Super Duper Love, you digging on me, Joss Stone on Manx Radio Gold. 21 minutes past 8, this is Andy with you through till 10. And Kings.

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He'll never hurt me

0: Billy Joel, and it's still rock and roll to me, from Glass Houses in 1980, and a smash hit. It was top three in Britain and America for Vicky Carr. And it must be him, Florencia Vincenzo de Casillas Martinez Cardona. Vicky Carr's a lot better, and she's still around today, just at 86 years of age. It must be him. Big hit single for Vicky Carr on Manx Radio Gold.
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0: Fantastic you could be along this morning. It's 27 minutes past 8, Thursday morning.
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26 minutes before 9, The Shadow is on Max Radio Gold and a wonderful land. It's what we have today, isn't it? Lovely. It's the only one we've got, so we better make the most of it. And let loose and you bring out the best in me. And I love you for it. Dry with sunny spells this morning. A moderate east, northeasterly. Rain's going to arrive this afternoon. It's going to be heavy at times, but then again, the land does need it, doesn't it? Up to 20 degrees overnight minimum 16 degrees. Tomorrow a wet start, then dry with sunny intervals. High tides at 9 minutes after midday today. Low tide 17 minutes past 6, sunsets 22 minutes past 8, and the late high water is 9 minutes after midnight. Good morning. 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

0: Mackenzie on Manx Radio Gold, the summer of love in 1967. Wear some flowers in your hair. Hay fever? Oh well. Plastic ones. Keen and everybody's changing. Oh, and I have to say congratulations. Well done. What a bonus and what a plus. The swing bridge in Ramsey is actually open.
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0: Marmai, good morning. It's 19 minutes. That's nice. It's 19 minutes to 9.
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Isn't that fantastic? It's from Motown, the Holland Dozier Holland Triumvirate production and writing team. Reflections from Diana Ross and the Supreme, Summer of 1967. And Meridian and Kaylee, before that, have you worked out this lyric yet, by the way? Tell me the song that this is supposed to be. It's in the charity music show, Carry On Up Prospect Hill, a week tonight and tomorrow night at the Gaiety Theatre. And what's the original song that this is based on? Oh, Manx's, I Couldn't Have Tried Anymore. I worked every day and night, trying to make the island right. You voted me out, a man that really hurt. 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

is the Andy Wint Breakfast Show.

Stoner Bone Jacob and the album in 1970, and Lady Darbanville from Cat Stevens, and Queen with Flash from the movie Flash Gordon. News of the roads today. Temporary lights on Lake Road in Douglas between the railway station and Tesco 24 hours a day for work on that new pedestrian crossing. North of Regaby, there are temporary lights on the Andros Road 24 hours a day for water main installation there. And in Peel, temporary lights on Ramsey Road from 9:30 this morning till 3:30 between the Headlands and Riot Aylin. They're doing patching work. And the West Baldwin Road is open now, but it's got temporary lights at Ingerbreck 24 hours a day for water main work. Good morning, 5 to 9 with the greatest hits on earth.

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1: Manx Radio News at 9 o'clock. Moramai, I'm Sean Cowper. A former Treasury Minister believes a type of betting platform popular in the United States could be the next big sector on the Isle of Man. Eddie Tia says government needs to identify a new industry to grow the economy. Prediction markets allow gamblers to bet on real-world events that have specific outcomes, such as elections or award winners. UK regulations have prevented growth of the sector across, something Mr. Tia says could be an opportunity for the island.
2: It's called prediction markets, and it's big business, really big business in the US. But it's not popular in the UK because the Financial Supervision Commission or the financial regulators aren't happy with it. Why can't we have a look at that, you know, and try that as the next big economic sector on the island? Because it does have potential.
1: Injured motorcycle riders are being invited to track their recovery in a new app. It's called Recovery Riders and is described as a community for motorcyclists. The app has been created by Belgian motocross rider Dieter Jans, who says he doesn't want a rider to experience their comeback alone. He told Manx Radio he got the idea after suffering a long-term injury himself.
3: I wasn't alone, but I felt alone because I wasn't part of the community I used to be with anymore. Like, I was riding a few times a week, I was training, and from one moment on the other, I was doing nothing, basically. I was in a wheelchair. I couldn't do anything. I felt in one way alone because I couldn't do what I loved the most.
1: Testing is being carried out on an oil siren in Douglas later. The Department of Infrastructure will be undertaking work on the fuel berth at Battery Pier at 2 p.m. The siren will be set off on three occasions, and there'll be short blasts or noises lasting between 15 and 20 seconds. In international news, at least 177 people are dead and more than 1,300 are missing in Nepal and Tibet after devastating floods. 33 British tourists are among those unaccounted for. A wall of water and mud washed away bridges and buildings after a glacier burst. A British man's become the first in the world to have a brain tumour removed with the help of AI. Surgeons in London used the tool to avoid vital nerves during Rhys Hibbert's complicated operation. And Tottenham's new signing Savio scored on his debut as they eased into the third round of the League Cup with a 5-1 thrashing of Charlton. There were also wins for Newcastle, Everton and Bradford. Manx Radio News at 3 minutes past nine, our next at 10 o'clock. In the meantime, keep up to date by following Manx Radio on social media or going to manxradio.com.
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4: Goromaya, thank you, Sian. From the Runnels Way Met Office, there's no wind warning in operation for the North Irish Sea. State of sea is slight, occasionally moderate, becoming smooth or slight later. And it's dry with sunny spells firstly. A moderate east-northeast wind is blowing, and the rain will arrive on it this afternoon, turning heavy at times. It's very good for the land, apparently. Up to 20 degrees Celsius. Overnight minimum 16 degrees tomorrow. A wet start, and then dry with sunny intervals heading into the weekend. Tide's on the way back in. High waters 9 minutes after midday. Low tide 17 minutes after 6. The sun sets at 22 minutes past 8 tonight. And the high water, the late high tides, 9 minutes after midnight. And these are the greatest hits on earth, 24 hours a day from the Isle of Man on Manx Radio Gold.
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1: It's Bruce and Born to Run, and before that, Buddy Holly and Peggy Sue at 11 minutes past nine. Does it feel like a pre-bank holiday weekend to you? Because one more day and we're into that bank holiday weekend, and you know what that means, don't you? It's the final bank holiday before Christmas. Oh, dear me. Oh, Lord above, schools go back. What is it? A week today, Thursday, 3rd of September, schools are back. And then 4 weeks today, it's the general election.

Leslie Gore on Lakes Radio Gold, 18 minutes after 9 o'clock for Thursday morning. This is Andy, and it's my party, and I'll cry if I want to. Boo-hoo. And Melanie C. and Northern Star. And remember, a week tonight and a week tomorrow night, that charity show, pre-election charity music show, is on at the Gaiety Theatre. It's called Carry On Up Prospect Hill. And they're raising money for hospice, for Forget Me Not, the Alzheimer's charity, Nassim's Manx Brain Tumour Charity, and Manx National Heritage. And lots and lots of fine Manx singers will be there spoofing big hits. It kind of in reference to Tynwald. Anyway, can you tell me which one this is? And you're in to win. On Monday, Robert L won, Chris O won yesterday. Robert spotted Summer Holiday. Chris spotted The Boxer, Simon and Garfunkel. And tell me which this song is spoofing. Oh, Manx's, I couldn't have tried anymore. Oh, Manx's, I couldn't have tried anymore. I worked every day and night trying to make this island right. You voted me out, and man, that really hurt. Now, what's the original song? It's called Wake Up Manx's in the show itself, but what was the original song? Email gold at manxradio.com. And you're in the draw. Tell me which night you'd like, Thursday or Friday, for the tickets. Two tickets for Carry On Up Prospect Hill. The lyric again is, oh, Manx's, I couldn't have tried any more. I worked every day and night trying to make this island right. You voted me out, and man, that really hurt. Have a think. Mull it over.

0: Mountain Wood on Manx Radio Gold. Give me some side, not that side, and the Dire Straits before that. Steady on. Walk of Life. Good morning. It's Thursday morning. It's 25 past nine with the greatest hits on earth.
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People charge £25 an hour for that. Heatwave and Boogie Nights. And the Dave Clark 5 and Bits and Pieces and the weather for the Isle of Man today is dry and sunny this morning in the moderate east-northeasterly. Rain's going to arrive this afternoon. Oh, great. Turning heavy at times and up to 20 degrees. Overnight minimum is 16 Celsius. High tides 9 minutes after midday. Low water 17 minutes past 6. Sunset 22 minutes past 8. The late high water 9 minutes past midday.

0: 23 minutes before 10 for Thursday morning. Good morning. Well, it seems weird, doesn't it? I can't believe it's not MGP and Classic TT. It's all been truncated. Carl Douglas and Kung Fu Fighting and Steve Winwood and Higher Love.
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0: Alanis Morissette on H Radio Gold. And Bonnie Tyler before that, Total Eclipse of the Heart. So the lyric you had to work with, oh, Max, is I couldn't have tried anymore. I worked every day and night trying to make the island right.
1: All those in favour, please say aye.
0: Aye. You voted me out and, man, that really hurt. So today's winner of the tickets for Carry On Up Prospect Hill is... Eeny, meeny, miny. Congratulations. Hello, Rich. Rich and Carol. Enjoy the fruit and yogurt.
2: Well, I told you once and I told you twice.
0: You got the tickets. Well done.

Stones on Manx Radio Gold, and the last time that's Derek and Eric and the Dominoes and Layla. 7 minutes to ten. It's Thursday. You know what that means? Thursday is Manx Scale Electric and Car Club, the Slot Car Club, and they are doing their stuff tonight at Riverside Industrial Estate from 7 to 9:30. If you like those Scale Electric cars, permanent room there, 3-lane circuit, 3 rally tracks. £10 gets you there. Enjoy it tonight. Starts at 7:30.

Shania Twain on Manx Radio Go. That don't impress me much. I know the feeling. That's it from Andy. I've got to get out of here. Oh, enjoy that scale extract stuff tonight. 7 o'clock it starts at Riverside Industrialist. Hey, and that's it from Andy. Congratulations to Jerry today. She got the coffee and Rich got the tickets to Carry On Up Prospect Hill. And I'll be back tomorrow morning around 7 o'clock.

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1: Manx Radio News at 10 o'clock. Moramai, I'm Sean Cowper. Police are appealing for witnesses to come forward following an assault on Patrick Road earlier this month. The incident took place on Saturday the 8th of August following the Royal Manx Agricultural Show and resulted in a man needing hospital treatment. Officers say inquiries have established that those involved had attended a post-show gathering at Knockalobeg Farm, where it's believed tensions may have arisen. Officers are keen to speak to anyone who attended the gathering or witnessed the incident. Anyone who can help is asked to contact police headquarters on 631212. A former Treasury minister believes a type of betting platform popular in the United States could be the next big sector on the Isle of Man. Eddie Tia says government needs to identify a new industry to grow the economy. Prediction markets allow gamblers to bet on real-world events that have specific outcomes, such as elections or awards winners. UK regulations have prevented growth of the sector across, something Mr. Tia says could be an opportunity for the island.
2: It's called prediction markets, and it's big business, really big business in the US, but it's not popular in the UK because the Financial Supervision Commission or the financial regulators aren't happy with it. Why can't we have a look at that, you know, and try that as the next big economic sector on the island? Because it does have potential.
1: This evening's Red Devils display has been cancelled. It's due to the inclement weather expected in Douglas later. The Army parachute team had been due to perform at 7:30 this evening. A section of the Radnor Follen is closed after ordnance was discovered in the south of the island. Port Erin Coast Guard confirmed the footpath has been taped off between the Sound Cafe and the chasms following the discovery. It'll remain closed until the ordnance is dealt with. In international news, at least 177 people are dead and dozens of Brits are among hundreds who are missing after giant waves of water swept through parts of Nepal and Tibet. A collapsed glacier is being blamed for the floods. Inquests will shortly open for two police officers killed in a head-on crash near Middlesbrough. The hearings will take place as detectives continue to question two men on suspicion of murder after a house fire near Grangetown. And it's estimated £171 million worth of food is being lost to seagulls every year. Research by Compare the Market suggests around 70% of people have fallen victim, with fish and chips or sandwiches the most likely to be snatched. 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
1: Manx Radio News at 11 o'clock. Maura Mai, I'm Darren Timpson. Traders at the TT Grandstand will be refunded 50% of their pitch fees after the Manx Grand Prix and Classic TT was cut short. It's welcome news for businesses who lost out on 3 days of trade after the race programme was condensed to beat bad weather. Race organisers made the decision to complete the race schedule on Tuesday instead of tomorrow after reviewing the forecast. Government's decision has drawn praise from the event's longest-serving refreshment provider, Ian Davison.
2: They've really quite looked after us at the grandstand. As traders, I've been there for probably 30 years trading. I'm the oldest trader at the grandstand. And this year, I was quite surprised that the government have looked after the traders really well. And they've given us a 50% reduction in our rental, which I wasn't really expecting. And I think is really, really well done.
1: An election candidate who had been planning to stand in two constituencies is now only standing in one. Arwood Hall is currently a member of two local authority boards, Douglas City Council and Ramsey Commissioners. He had previously announced his intention to stand in both Douglas East and Douglas South, but has since decided to only stand in Douglas South. Taken to Facebook, he says his intention was never about exploiting the law, but about highlighting a weakness in it. Also currently known to be standing in Douglas South are Dean Bolton, Claire Christian, Livia Lenarduzzi and Sarah Maltby. Elsewhere, injured motorcycle riders are being invited to track their recovery in a new app. It's called Recovery Riders and is described as a community for motorcyclists. The app has been created by Belgian amateur motocross rider Dieter Jans, who says he doesn't want a rider to experience their comeback alone. He told Manx Radio he got the idea after suffering a long-term injury himself.
3: I wasn't alone, but I felt alone because I wasn't part of the community I used to be with anymore. Like, I was riding a few times a week, I was training, and from one moment on the other, I was doing nothing, basically. I was in a wheelchair, I couldn't do anything. I felt in one way alone because I couldn't do what I loved the most.
1: In international news now, a girl aged 13 and a 14-year-old boy are among 33 British nationals missing after floods and landslides in Nepal and Tibet. Just under three people are believed to have been killed in both countries and hundreds are unaccounted for. Russia has threatened to strike UK military targets after the UK Prime Minister gave Ukraine the blueprints for parts in long-range missiles. Moscow has called on Britain to back off or risk taking the conflict to a new level. And Channel 5 is producing a drama about Nicola Sturgeon's husband, who's in jail for embezzlement. To Nicola Love Peter, will explore how the former First Minister discovered Peter Murrell's crimes. 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In the meantime, keep up to date by following Manx Radio on social media or go to manxradio.com.

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1: Manx Radio News at 12 o'clock. Fast am I, I'm Siobhan Fletcher. Police are appealing for witnesses to come forward following an assault on Patrick Road earlier this month. The incident took place on Saturday the 8th of August following the Royal Manx Agricultural Show and resulted in a man needing hospital treatment. Officers say inquiries have established that those involved had attended a post-show gathering at Knockalo Beg Farm, where it's believed tensions may have arisen. Officers are keen to speak to anyone who attended the gathering or witnessed the incident. Anyone who can help is asked to contact police headquarters. A fifth candidate has confirmed they'll be standing as a candidate for Ramsey in September's general election. Peter Whiteway spent 20 years as clerk of the town's commissioners and now serves in a number of voluntary roles. If elected, he says his priorities will include the future of the Ramsey and District Cottage Hospital, education and employment opportunities for young people, and housing. Also currently known to be standing in the constituency are Robert Cowell, Laurie Hooper, Dewan McGuinness and Janine Shimmin. Nominations for candidates closed at 1pm yesterday, but Manx Radio is still awaiting confirmation of the full list. A section of the Radnor Follian, which it has closed after an ordnance was found in the south of the island, has now reopened. The Isle of Man Coast Guard confirmed UK military ordnance disposal has dealt with the World War II munition, which was found on Spanish Head yesterday afternoon. It means the footpath between the Sound Cafe and the chasms has now reopened. This evening's Red Devils display has been cancelled due to the inclement weather expected in Douglas later. The demonstration had been organised to coincide with the Manx Grand Prix and Classic TT, which came to a conclusion earlier this week. The Army parachute team had been due to perform at 7:30pm. Turning to the international news now, and Andy Burnham says the UK's offered £5 million to Nepal's government following devastating flash floods. More than 30 British tourists are amongst hundreds of missing people there. At least 270 have been killed. Entire villages have been swept away by a giant wave of water, mud and debris. The UK Prime Minister says emergency responders are also on standby in case they're requested by authorities.
2: These are such distressing scenes coming out of Nepal, and we feel for the people there and everything that they're going through at this moment in time. Such devastation of communities and already, sadly it seems, such huge loss of life.
1: Russia's told Britain to back off and warned it could strike UK military targets in Ukraine and elsewhere. The Kremlin's angry about the sharing of secret components, which would allow Ukraine to build its own long-range missiles. And Nicole Kidman says it was amazing to reunite with Sandra Bullock almost 30 years after the original Practical Magic. The pair are back in the sequel, which was made after years of fans calling for another film. Manx Radio News at 12:03. Our next is at 1 o'clock. 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
1: Manx Radio News at 1 o'clock. Faster Mai, I'm Siobhan Fletcher. Traders at the TT Grandstand will be refunded 50% of their pitch fees after the Manx Grand Prix and Classic TT was cut short. It's welcome news for businesses who lost out on 3 days of trade after the race programme was condensed to beat bad weather. Race organisers made the decision to complete the race schedule on Tuesday instead of tomorrow after reviewing the forecast. Government's decision has drawn praise from the event's longest-serving refreshment provider, Ian Davison.
2: Grandstand. As traders, I've been there for probably 30 years trading. I'm the oldest trader at the Grandstand. And this year, I was quite surprised that the government have looked after the traders really well. And they've given us a 50% reduction in our rental, which I wasn't really expecting, and I think is really, really well done.
1: A former Treasury minister believes a type of betting platform popular in the United States could be the next big sector on the Isle of Man. Eddie Tears says government needs to identify a new industry to grow the economy. Prediction markets allow gamblers to bet on real-world events that have specific outcomes, such as elections or awards winners. UK regulations have prevented growth of the sector across, something Mr. Tears says could be an opportunity for the island.
3: It's called prediction markets, and it's big business, really big business in the US, but it's not popular in the UK because the Financial Supervision Commission or the financial regulators aren't happy with it. Why can't we have a look at that, you know, and try that as the next big economic sector on the island? Because it does have potential.
1: A fifth candidate has confirmed they'll be standing as a candidate for Ramsey in September's general election. Peter Whiteway spent 20 years as clerk of the town's commissioners and now serves in a number of voluntary roles. If elected, he says his priorities will include the future of Ramsey and District Cottage Hospital, education and employment opportunities for young people and housing. Also currently known to be standing in the constituency are Robert Cowell, Laurie Hooper, Dewan McGuinness and Janine Shimmin. Nominations for candidates closed 24 hours ago at 1 o'clock yesterday, but Manx Radio is still awaiting official confirmation of the full list. A teenager from Castletown will stand trial after being accused of making his own vape juice and trying to send it to the UK. Ryan Alexander Woodworth of Orrey Place denies two offences of possessing controlled Class B drugs with intent to supply, as Tessa Hawley reports.
4: The offences were allegedly committed on the 8th of March. The 19-year-old also pleaded not guilty to two charges of being concerned in the production of controlled drugs 5 days prior. Over two hearings at Douglas Courthouse, the deputy High Bailiff was told the offences centre around allegations that the teen created the compounds for 15 vials of vape liquid. Summary jurisdiction was accepted. A pre-trial review will take place on the 20th of October.
1: A section of the Radnifolian, which had been closed after ordnance was found in the south of the island, has now reopened. The Isle of Man Coast Guard confirmed UK military ordnance disposal has dealt with the World War II munition, which was found on Spanish Head yesterday afternoon. It means the footpath between the Sound Cafe and the Chasms has now reopened. And this evening's Red Devils display has been cancelled due to the inclement weather expected in Douglas later. The demonstration had been organised to coincide with the Manx Grand Prix and Classic TT, which came to a conclusion earlier this week. Turning to the international news now, and the UK has offered £5 million to Nepal following the devastating flash floods there. 33 British nationals, including two young teenagers, are amongst the hundreds missing. More than 270 bodies have been recovered after the floods, which were caused by a collapsed glacier. Dr. Hamish Pritchard from the British Geological Society has been looking at how to stop disasters like this.
5: One thing that can be done, apart from trying to prevent the melting in the first place through climate mitigation, is where hazardous lakes are identified, they can be drained to lower those lake levels safely before they become a threat. So that is probably the only real active intervention you could make.
1: Inquests have been opened into the deaths of two police officers killed when their vehicle was hit by a car going the wrong way along the A66 near Middlesbrough. The provisional cause of death was head and neck injuries. The hearings have been adjourned. And Blake Lively has been awarded around £300,000 in legal fees after her battle with her former It Ends With Us co-star Justin Baldoni. Lively accused him of sexual harassment and of helping launch a smear campaign against her, which he denies. Manx Radio News at 1:05. Our next is at 2:00. 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

One month ago today, I was happy as a lark. But now I go for walks, to the movies, maybe to the park. I have a seat on the same old bench to watch the children play. You know, tomorrow is their future. But for me, just another day. They all gather around me. They seem to know my name. We laugh, tell a few jokes, but it still doesn't ease my pain. I know I can't hide from a memory, though day after day I've tried. I keep saying, she'll be back, but today

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1: Manx Radio News at 2 o'clock. Fast am I, I'm Siobhan Fletcher. We now know who is aiming to gain a seat in the House of Keys next month. Nominations for September's general election officially closed at 1 p.m. yesterday. And the names which will appear on ballot papers have now been revealed. We can now confirm there are 82 candidates in total across the 12 constituencies, but one candidate is standing in two areas. Traders at the TT Grandstand will be refunded 50% of their pitch fees after the Manx Grand Prix and Classic TT was cut short. It's welcome news for businesses who lost out on 3 days of trade after the rates programme was condensed to beat bad weather. The move has drawn praise from the event's longest-serving refreshment provider, Ian Davison.
2: They've really quite looked after us at the Grandstand. As traders, I've been there for probably 30 years trading. I'm the oldest trader at the Grandstand. And this year, I was quite surprised that the government have looked after the traders really well, and they've given us a 50% reduction in our rental, which I wasn't really expecting, and I think is really, really well done.
1: Testing is being carried out on an oil siren in Douglas today. The Department of Infrastructure will be undertaking work on the fuel berth at Battery Pier from now. The siren will be set off on three occasions. Injured motorcycle riders are being invited to track their recovery in a new app. It's called Recovery Riders and it's described as a community for motorcyclists. The app has been created by Belgian amateur motocross rider Dieter Jans, who says he doesn't want a rider to experience their comeback alone. He told Manx Radio he got the idea after suffering a long-term injury himself.
3: I wasn't alone, but I felt alone because I wasn't part of the community I used to be with anymore. Like, I was riding a few times a week, I was training, and from one moment on the other, I was doing nothing, basically. I was in a wheelchair, I couldn't do anything. I felt in one way alone because I couldn't do what I loved the most.
1: And Isle of Man tennis player Billy Harris was beaten in US Open qualification last night. He lost by 2-1 to Englishman Toby Samuel in New York. To the international news now, more than 350 people are now known to have died in the devastating flash floods in Nepal. Over 1,000 are missing there and in neighbouring Tibet, including 33 from the UK. Three major airports have been hit by a cyber attack. Data of nearly 9 million customers was accessed, but the operator of Manchester, Stansted and East Midlands airports says passenger safety and aviation security wasn't compromised. And it's been confirmed that Top Gear is coming back. The popular motoring show's been paused since Freddie Flintoff's car crash back in 2022. Manx Radio News at 2:03. Our next is at 3 o'clock. 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
1: Manx Radio News at 3 o'clock, Faster Mai. I'm Siobhan Fletcher. We now know who is aiming to gain a seat in the House of Keys next month. Nominations for September's general election officially closed at 1pm yesterday, and now the names which will appear on the ballot papers have been revealed. In total, there are 82 candidates across the island's 12 constituencies, but one candidate is standing in two areas. The busiest ballot paper will be in Garth, where nine candidates have thrown their hats into the ring. You can find the full list at manxradio.com. And another person has confirmed they'll be standing as a candidate for Ramsey in September's general election. Peter Whiteway spent 20 years as clerk of the town's commissioners and now serves in a number of voluntary roles. If elected, he says his priorities will include the future of the Ramsey and District Cottage Hospital, education and employment opportunities for young people, and housing. Also standing in the constituency are Robert Cowell, Nigel Dunmore, Laurie Hooper, Duan McGuinness and Janine Shimmin. A teenager from Castletown will stand trial after being accused of making his own vape juice and trying to send it to the UK. Ryan Alexander Woodworth of Ory Place denies two offences of possessing controlled class B drugs with intent to supply, as Tessa Hawley reports.
2: The offences were allegedly committed on the 8th of March. The 19-year-old also pleaded not guilty to two charges of being concerned in the production of controlled drugs 5 days prior. Over two hearings at Douglas Courthouse, the deputy bailiff was told the offences centre around allegations that the teen created the compounds for 15 vials of vape liquid. Summary jurisdiction was accepted. A pre-trial review will take place on the 20th of October.
1: And the night owls amongst us will have a chance to see a partial lunar eclipse tomorrow. Beginning at 2:23 a.m, it will reach its peak at 5:12 a.m. and set just before 6:30 a.m. The moon will be 91% covered, meaning it will appear red in colour. Astronomer Howard Parkin says, unlike the solar eclipse 2 weeks ago, people will be able to watch this phenomenon with the naked eye.
3: Just go along and look at the moon. Just as you see the full moon as it normally appears, a beautiful silvery white, it'll just darken and you don't need any artificial aid whatsoever. If you've got binoculars or a telescope or anything like that, you'll see it better. Other than the right-hand edge of the moon will still have more light on it than the rest of the moon, which will be distinctively red, as I mentioned earlier.
1: Further afield, more than 350 people are known to have died in flash floods in Nepal. 1,300 are missing there and in neighbouring Tibet, including 33 from the UK. We're being assured that no bank details or sensitive information was leaked after a cyber attack at three airports. Data of nearly 9 million customers was accessed at Manchester, Stansted and East Midlands airports. Manx Radio News at 3 minutes past three. Our next is at 4 o'clock. 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
1: Manx Radio News at 4 o'clock. Fastamai, I'm Darren Simpson. We now know who is aiming to gain a seat in the House of Keys next month. In total, there are 82 candidates across the island's 12 constituencies, but one candidate is standing in two areas. You can find the full list at manxradio.com. Meanwhile, we also now know a seventh candidate will stand for election in Middle in September. Graham Taylor's candidacy has been confirmed on the notice of poll for the constituency. Also standing there are Alf Kane, James Cochrane, Jason Moore, Jane Paul Wilson, Andre Risher and Simon Sinclair. And an eighth candidate has announced they'll be standing for Douglas Central in September's general election. Queenie Mason is standing as a member of the new political party Transform Isle of Man. Also standing in the constituency are Sharon Lee Bridgens, Anne Corlett, George Hargreaves, Angela Kruger, Peter Shimmin, Chris Thomas and Devin Watson. Elsewhere, and tributes are being paid to an island resident and Olympic silver medalist who died this week. Maurice Herriot, who won silver in the 3,000-metre steeplechase at the 1964 Tokyo Games, passed away at the age of 86. Isle of Man tennis player Billy Harris was beaten in the US Open qualification last night. He lost by 2-1 to Englishman Toby Samuel in New York. Despite Harris winning the opening set, Samuel held his nerve to come back and win the match. In an international news now, 33 British nationals are among 1,300 people missing following the flash floods in Nepal and Tibet. Over 350 are known to have died in the disaster, thought to have been triggered by a glacier collapse. The King and Queen say they're heartbroken by what's happened. The UK government's pledged £5 million in aid. In sports, Liverpool manager Andoni Iraola has refused to confirm reports the club are close to completing the signing of Paris Saint-Germain winger Bradley Barcola. It's understood a total fee of around £120 million has been agreed for the France international, but Iraola remained coy when questioned about the move.
2: It's evident that we are trying to improve or try to fill that position because we don't have the numbers, and I hope we can have good news soon, but we are still not there.
1: UEFA is preparing to bring criminal proceedings against Gianni Infantino. It claims the FIFA president's attempt to sell stakes in major tournaments to private investors damaged the reputation and governance of world football's governing body. And a British man's become the first in the world to have a brain tumour removed using live AI. Surgeons in London operated on a 48-year-old Rhys Hibbert from Bedfordshire. 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
1: Manx Radio News at 5 o'clock. Fast am I, I'm Siobhan Fletcher. We now know who is aiming to gain a seat in the House of Keys next month. In total, there are 82 candidates across the island's 12 constituencies, but one candidate is standing in two areas. You can find the full list at manxradio.com. We also now know a seventh candidate will stand for election in Middle in September. Graham Taylor's candidacy has been confirmed on the notice of poll for the constituency. Also standing there are Alf Kane, James Cochrane, Jason Moore, Jane Poole Wilson, Andre Risher and Simon Sinclair. And an eighth candidate has announced they'll be standing for Douglas Central in September's general election. Karina Mason is standing as a member of the new political party Transform Isle of Man. Also standing in the constituency are Sharon Lee Bridgens, Anne Corlett, George Hargreaves, Angela Kruger, Peter Shimmin, Chris Thomas and Evan Watson. Changes made to passport requirements for ferry passengers crossing the Irish Sea will not impact steam packet services to and from the island. It follows reports in the UK that new border force requirements mean that passengers between Great Britain and the Republic of Ireland will have to show their passports. Both Stena Line and Irish Ferries have released statements saying they will be compulsory for their services. An Isle of Man government spokesperson told Manx Radio it will not directly affect sailings to and from the island, but has asked people to ensure they have proper documentation when travelling with other companies. A teenager from Castletown will stand trial after being accused of making his own vape juice and trying to send it to the UK. Ryan Alexander Woodworth of Ory Place denies two offences of possessing controlled Class B drugs with intent to supply. Tessa Hawley has the details.
2: The offences were allegedly committed on the 8th of March. The 19-year-old also pleaded not guilty to two charges of being concerned in the production of controlled drugs 5 days prior. Over two hearings at Douglas Courthouse, the Deputy High Bailiff was told the offences centre around allegations that the teen created the compounds for 15 vials of vape liquid. Summary jurisdiction was accepted. A pre-trial review will take place on the 20th of October.
1: Tributes are being paid to an island resident and Olympic silver medalist who died this week. Maurice Herriot, who won silver in the 3,000 metres steeplechase at the 1964 Tokyo Games, passed away at the age of 86. Darren Timpson reports.
3: Maurice moved to Port Erin in the early 1970s following his retirement from athletics. He also spent time as a coach at Russian United FC. Speaking about Maurice on Facebook, the club says he was the quiet, tough, no-nonsense man who put generations of Russian players through their paces. Maurice never made a fuss about who he was or what he had achieved. He just turned up, did the work, and made everyone around him better. His impact at the club will be fondly remembered for a long time.
1: Turning to the international news now, and the husband of a British woman missing in Nepal after flash flooding says he's been desperately trying to contact her but still doesn't know where she is. At least 33 UK citizens are amongst 1,300 people still unaccounted for there and in neighbouring Tibet. Andy Burnham's promised £5 million in aid. UEFA is preparing legal action against FIFA president Gianni Infantino over his now-abandoned plans to sell off stakes in the World Cup to private investors. European football's governing body is considering criminal proceedings in Switzerland. And nationwide, parents' strike has been taking place across the UK today. Mums and dads are campaigning for longer paternity leave and for more flexible working. Manx Radio News at coming up to 4 minutes past five. Our next is at 6 o'clock. 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
1: On Manx Radio Gold, and Are You Gonna Go My Way? Thank you. And Phil Collins from Buster, You Can't Hurry Love. Faster Mike, good evening. Well, the good news is Ramsey Swing Bridge is open. The bad news is the Red Devils are off tonight. And we've got temporary lights on Lake Road in Douglas between Railway Station and Tesco for that new pedestrian crossing that's happening there. Watch out also in Glenmay, temporary lights on the main road through the village 24 hours a day. They're working on gas main repairs. So please, please do not light a cigarette anywhere near there. Otherwise,

Anastasia Newkirk, and I'm Out of Love, and that's Ray and Dave Davis and the rest of the Kinks from 1970, and Lola. She walked like a woman and talked like a man, and thank you to everybody on the Swan Hellenic. Diana, been with us today, just about off, and hope you enjoyed yourself. Sorry about the weather. And tomorrow, the cruise liner is the Carnival Legend. Big, big, big thing. Carnival Cruise Line Legend is with us tomorrow. 2,124 passengers, 950 crew. Crikey. The Carnival Legend will be in Douglas Bay tomorrow. And good evening, and thank you for joining Max Radio Gold. These are the greatest hits.

0: Well, they were small. They were the Small Faces and the voice of Steve Marriott. But crack it, they made a noise, didn't they, in the 1960s. Ichiku Park, big hit single for them. Hey, a week tonight and a week tomorrow night, carry on up Prospect Hill. That pre-election charity music show dedicated to the election is on at the Gaiety Theatre. In fact, 4 weeks today, it'll be the election. Oh, crikey, who's going to get elected? Anyway, I've got a couple of tickets for Thursday night or Friday night at Carry On Up Prospect Hill at the Gaiety Theatre next Thursday and Friday night. If you can tell me, it's all about big popular songs repurposed for Tynwald purposes, if you know what I mean. They changed the lyrics to make them apply to the election and politicians and what have you. But can you tell me which song this would be if it were the original? Now it's called Wake Up Manxes, and it's in the show itself. Oh, Manxes, I couldn't have tried any more. I worked every day and night trying to make this island right. You voted me out, and man, that really hurt. What was the song? It's a big hit single. I mean, it was a massive hit single in the 70s. Oh, Manxes, I couldn't have tried any more. I worked every day and night trying to make this island right. You voted me out. And man, that really hurt. Can you tell me what the song is? Email gold@manxradio.com. Tell me whether you want Thursday or Friday tickets, yeah?
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The Queen of Motown at the time in 1964, Mary Wells on Mates Radio Gold, and My Guy, their first smash hit right around the world. And you too from Rattle and Hum, an Angel of Harlem, and this is Andy with you through till 6 o'clock with the greatest hits on earth.

0: In 1953, the man who wrote it had the hit with it, first of all. Junior Parker, Little Junior's Blue Flames, they were called. And 2 years later, on the same record label, Sun Records in Memphis, Elvis recorded Mystery Train. 1955, that was. And ahead of that, the Beach Boys from Holland, the album, and Sail on Sailor, the weather. Dear me, take a look outside. It's a little moist. Overnight minimum is 16 degrees. Tomorrow morning, Friday morning, Chihenya, a wet start, then dry with sunny intervals. Daylight maximum is 20, down to 15 through the night. And Saturday, Jasan, dry at first, then outbreaks of rain, top temperature 17. Sunday's going to be a nice day. Low water in a little over half an hour's time at 17 minutes past 6. Sunset 22 minutes past 8. High water 9 minutes after midnight, and sunrise tomorrow morning at 17 minutes past 6.
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0: Bad Company, I mean, the band that Free became. I Can't Get Enough of Your Love and the Beatles' Strawberry Fields Forever and Billy Idol and Hot in the City. And this is Andy, The Drive at 5, every weekday evening on Manx Radio Gold. 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

Mix Radio Gold, and shout ahead of the REM with Man on the Moon. Remember, Jerby Sunday, last Sunday, has now been rescheduled. It's this coming Saturday, the 29th. Still starts at 9 o'clock in the morning, and still will cost you £10. And that's it from Andy. I'll be back tomorrow. In the meantime, enjoy your Thursday. Sorry about the weather, by the way.

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1: Radio News at 6 o'clock. I'm Siobhan Fletcher. We now know who is aiming to gain a seat in the House of Keys next month. In total, there are 82 candidates across the island's 12 constituencies, but one candidate is standing in two areas. You can find a full list at manxradio.com. We also now know that a seventh candidate will stand for election in Middle in September. Graham Taylor's candidacy has been confirmed on the notice of poll for the constituency. Also standing there are Alf Kane, James Cochrane, Jason Moore, Jane Poole Wilson, Andre Risher and Simon Sinclair. And an eighth candidate has announced they'll be standing for Douglas Central in September. Karina Mason is standing as a member of the new political party Transform Isle of Man. Also standing in the constituency are Sharon Lee Bridgens, Anne Corlett, George Hargreaves, Angela Kruger, Peter Shimmin, Chris Thomas and Devon Watson. Changes made to passport requirements for ferry passengers crossing the Irish Sea will not impact steam packet services to and from the island. It follows reports in the UK that new border force requirements mean that passengers between Great Britain and the Republic of Ireland will have to show their passports. Both Stena Line and Irish Ferries have released statements saying they will be compulsory for their services. And there's a chance to see a partial lunar eclipse tomorrow. It will begin at 2:23 a.m, reach its peak at 5:12 a.m, and set just before 6:30 a.m, with the moon 91% covered. Astronomer Howard Parkin says unlike the solar eclipse 2 weeks ago, people will be able to watch this phenomenon with the naked eye.
2: Just go along and look at the moon. Just as you see the full moon as it normally appears, a beautiful silvery white, it'll just darken, and you don't need any artificial aid whatsoever. If you've got binoculars or a telescope or anything like that, you'll see it better. Other than the right-hand edge of the moon will still have more light on it than the rest of the moon, which will be distinctively red, as I mentioned earlier.
1: Turning to the international news now, rescue teams in Nepal say the scale of the damage caused by flash floods is beyond imagination. Over 350 people are confirmed dead so far after a glacier collapsed close to the border with Tibet. 1,300 people are still missing, including 33 British nationals. Tessa Bowdery is from the charity Hope and Homes for Children. She says keeping families together is vital.
3: What's really important afterwards, and that's what we're working on and preparing for, is to ensure that children continue to be connected to their families and not being separated. 17,000 children expected to be impacted. Children and families are suffering.
1: UEFA is preparing to bring criminal proceedings against FIFA president Gianni Infantino over his failed plans to sell stakes in the World Cup to private investors. European football's governing body says the proposals brought reputational damage. And sales at the National Lottery operator fell by 14% in the past quarter to £784 million. Allwyn says it's down to bigger Euro Millions jackpots last year and a major technology upgrade. Manx Radio News at 6:03. That's all from us for now. In the meantime, stay up to date by following Manx Radio on social media or going to manxradio.com.

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1: From the Sky News Centre at 7, more than 380 people are now confirmed to have died after flash floods in Nepal and neighbouring Tibet. It's after a glacier collapsed near the border. 33 UK nationals are among around 1,300 others who are missing. This woman's been searching for her son at a hospital in Kathmandu.
2: My son was stuck in the floods. He's a truck driver and told me he was driving. We last spoke before it hit. But there's no news of him. We can't find out anything.
1: The UK is providing £5 million in aid. European football's governing body is preparing to bring criminal proceedings against FIFA president Gianni Infantino. It's over his now abandoned attempt to sell shares in the World Cup to private investors. The seven people killed in a car crash near Middlesbrough on Saturday died from head and neck injuries, an inquest has heard. Two were police officers. The data of nearly 9 million customers has been accessed in a cyber attack targeting three major airports. The company, which operates Manchester, Stansted and East Midlands airports, says passenger safety and aviation security wasn't compromised. The company says it's working with the relevant authorities. Barnaby Papadopoulos is following developments.
3: The group said that no bank details or payment information were obtained in the hack. But if you get an unexpected call, email or text claiming to be from one of the airports, the advice right now is to be cautious.
1: England's cricketers have struggled to build runs against Pakistan, closing day one of the second test at Lord's on 248 for 9. The top scorer was Jamie Smith on 61. Rangers have gone into extra time in Czechia against Jablonec in the Conference League playoff with the score 1-1 on aggregate. Motherwell are heading out 4-2 down in their tie with Freiburg of Germany. And Donald Trump signed an executive order to rename Lake Ontario Lake America. He says the change on the US side of the border will take effect immediately. That's the latest. I'm Faye Rowlands.

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1: From the Sky News Centre at 8. The King and Queen say they're heartbroken by the devastating flash floods in Nepal and Tibet. Around 400 people are known to have died, while 1,400 are still missing, including 33 British nationals. The UK government's pledged £5 million in assistance. Donald Trump says American aid is also on the way.
2: We've spoken to the leadership and we let them know anything they want we'll have. And there were 50, maybe 60 Americans over there. We haven't gotten the full list yet, but hopefully they're okay. Somebody will be lost, unfortunately.
1: UEFA is preparing to bring criminal proceedings against FIFA president Gianni Infantino over his failed World Cup sell-off bid. European football's governing body says his actions amount to reputational damage. An inquest has found the two police officers and five young men killed in the A66 crash near Middlesbrough at the weekend died from head and neck injuries. More officers are being sent to the area after a series of incidents. Russia's accused the UK of playing with fire after it agreed to share a blueprint with Kyiv for producing Storm Shadow missiles. Moscow's warned of catastrophic consequences, including the potential for strikes on British military facilities in Ukraine and beyond. A British man's become the first person in the world to have a brain tumour removed using live AI-assisted surgery. Rhys Hibbert says the operation saved his eyesight and he's now returned to work. Daniel Kahn was one of the surgeons who worked on the procedure in London.
3: How it works is it watches surgery and sees exactly what the surgeons see, and it highlights on a separate screen their life-sustaining and sight-sustaining structures that obviously we have to know about at all points and we have to avoid to remove the tumour safely.
1: Rangers are out of Europe after losing their Conference League playoff on penalties to Jablonec in Czechia. Motherwell are eliminated too after they went down 4-1, 7-2 on aggregate to Freiburg of Germany. That's the latest. I'm Faye Rowlands.

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1: From the Sky News Centre at 9. Rescue teams assessing the damage from flash floods in Nepal say the scale of the disaster is beyond imagination. Nearly 400 people have died and more than 1,400 are unaccounted for, including 33 British nationals. It's after a glacier collapse sent a torrent of muddy water through buildings and villages. Prime Minister Andy Burnham says the UK has promised £5 million in aid.
2: These are such distressing scenes coming out of Nepal, and we feel for the people there and everything that they're going through at this moment in time. Such devastation of communities and already, sadly it seems, such huge loss of life.
1: The leader of Redcar and Cleveland Council says more than 200 extra officers have been drafted in to help police keep innocent residents safe following a string of recent incidents near Middlesbrough. Investigations are continuing after two people died in a house fire yesterday, while seven others died in a head-on crash nearby on Saturday. The data of nearly 9 million people has been accessed in a cyber attack. The company which operates Manchester, Stansted and East Midlands airports says it's working with the relevant authorities. Some of the UK's leading doctors are warning men could be taking testosterone replacement therapy when they don't need it. They fear social media and marketing are convincing some that normal testosterone levels are too low. Chana Jaisana is a specialist in reproductive hormones.
3: All medications have risks. And if you give testosterone to every single man, what you will do is cause immense harm. So it causes thickening of muscles, including the heart. It causes high blood pressure. It makes your cholesterol worse.
1: Rangers crashed out of Europe after losing their Conference League playoff on penalties to Jablonec in Czechia. Motherwell were eliminated by German side Freiburg, 7-2 on aggregate. Hibs are facing an exit, one down to Ghent at home. And US President Donald Trump signed an order renaming Lake Ontario Lake America. He says the change on the US side of the border will take effect immediately. That's the latest. I'm Faye Rowlands.

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1: From the Sky News Centre at 10, rescuers are searching Himalayan valleys and hillsides after the devastating flash floods that have killed around 400 people. More than 1,400 are missing in Nepal and Tibet, including 33 British nationals. A glacier collapse sent a huge torrent of mud through, Britain sending £5 million in aid. This survivor says he can only look on in horror.
2: Everything has gone. Rice, corn, clothes, the tea shop. Everything was swept away by the flood. The only thing left is me and my clothes.
1: The leader of Redcar and Cleveland Council says more than 200 extra officers have been drafted in to help police keep innocent residents safe following a string of recent incidents near Middlesbrough. Two people died in a house fire yesterday, while seven others were killed in a head-on crash on Saturday. The data of millions of customers has been stolen in a cyber attack at Manchester, Stansted and East Midlands airports. Email addresses and postcodes were all accessed. UEFA is preparing to bring criminal proceedings against FIFA president Gianni Infantino over his failed plans to sell stakes in the World Cup to private investors. European football's governing body says the proposals brought reputational damage. The case will be brought in Switzerland. Barrister Nick DiMarco KC says it's a bold move.
3: UEFA applied to get the disclosure. Then the Swiss prosecutor has to have an investigation and look into all these things. And if the Swiss prosecutor thinks there's a case, it then goes to court. It's as much political as it is legal. And the effect of the disclosure could be the tipping point.
1: And Rangers crashed out of Europe after losing their Conference League playoff on penalties to Jablonec in Czechia. Hibs crashed out, losing 3-2 at home to Ghent after a 91st-minute own goal. Motherwell were eliminated by Freiburg. Brighton got through by beating Tromso 4-0. That's the latest. I'm Faye De Silva.

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1: From the Sky News Centre at 11, rescue teams assessing the damage from flash floods in Nepal and Tibet say the scale of the disaster is beyond imagination. Nearly 400 people have died and more than 1,400 are unaccounted for, including 33 British nationals. A glacier collapse sent a torrent of muddy water through buildings and villages. Prime Minister Andy Burnham says the UK's promised £5 million in aid.
2: These are such distressing scenes coming out of Nepal, and we feel for the people there and everything that they're going through at this moment in time. Such devastation of communities and already, sadly it seems, such huge loss of life.
1: More than 200 extra officers are being sent from around the country to support Cleveland Police. The force has been dealing with a number of incidents over recent days in a similar area. They include the A66 crash, which killed two officers and five young men. Donald Trump signed an executive order to rename Lake Ontario as Lake America in the US. The move is part of his escalating trade war with Canada. His neighbour doesn't have to accept the change. The president's been explaining his decision.
3: As you know, Canada's been ripping us off for a long time on trade, very sadly. Even the military, you know, we defend Canada for nothing. We don't get anything. They don't pay us to defend Canada, but we defend Canada. We have 11 brand new icebreakers coming in. They'd like to use the icebreakers. They don't pay for anything.
1: The data of nearly 9 million people has been accessed in a cyber attack. The company, which operates Manchester, Stansted and East Midlands airports, says it's working with the relevant authorities. UEFA is preparing to bring criminal proceedings against FIFA president Gianni Infantino over his failed World Cup sell-off bid. European football's governing body says his actions amount to reputational damage. And Rangers are out of Europe after losing their Conference League playoff on penalties to Jablonec in Czechia. Motherwell are eliminated too. That's the latest. I'm Faye De Silva.

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1: From the Sky News Centre at midnight, around 400 people have been confirmed dead after flash floods in Nepal and neighbouring Tibet. Footage shows walls of mud sweeping through entire communities after a glacier collapsed near the border. 33 UK nationals are among around 1,400 who are missing. This woman's been searching for her son at a hospital.
2: My son was stuck in the floods. He's a truck driver and told me he was driving. We last spoke before it hit. But there's no news of him. We can't find out anything.
1: The UK's providing £5 million to help with the rescue operation. The leader of Redcar and Cleveland Council says more than 200 extra officers have been drafted in to help police keep residents safe. It's following a string of recent incidents near Middlesbrough, including a head-on crash on the A66. A chemistry teacher has been found guilty of having relationships with two pupils at an all-boys school in the late 80s. 65-year-old Sally Anne Bowen indecently assaulted the pair while teaching in North London. UEFA is preparing to bring criminal proceedings against FIFA president Gianni Infantino over his failed plans to sell stakes in the World Cup. European football's governing body says the proposals brought reputational damage. The case will be brought in Switzerland. Barrister Nick DiMarco KC says it's a bold move.
3: UEFA applied to get the disclosure. Then the Swiss prosecutor has to have an investigation and look into all these things. And if the Swiss prosecutor thinks there's a case, it then goes to court. It's as much political as it is legal. And the effect of the disclosure could be the tipping point.
1: Rangers crashed out of Europe after losing their Conference League playoff on penalties to Jablonec in Czechia. Motherwell were eliminated by Freiburg. And Peter Cullen, the voice behind Eeyore in Disney's Winnie the Pooh franchise, has died. He was 85. That's the latest. I'm Faye De Silva.
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1: From the Sky News Centre at 1, rescuers in Nepal and Tibet are scrambling to search for survivors after devastating flash floods. The Prime Minister's pledged £5 million in aid. Andy Burnham also says rescue workers from the UK are on standby to help. More than 30 British nationals are missing. Among them are Marla and Bipin Patel from Coventry. Anant is their son.
2: When we've contacted the Foreign Office, the information has been practically non-existent. That's where the concern is now, is that it's now an ongoing period of time where we feel that there is no clear information that has emerged from the authorities.
1: Redcar and Cleveland Council says more than 200 extra officers have been drafted in to help police keep residents safe following a string of recent incidents near Middlesbrough. Two people died in a house fire while seven others were killed in a head-on crash on Saturday. European football's governing body is preparing to bring criminal proceedings against FIFA president Gianni Infantino. It's over his botched attempt to sell shares in the World Cup. The data of millions of customers has been stolen in a cyber attack at Manchester, Stansted and East Midland airports. Email addresses and postcodes were accessed. Campaigners are calling for repeat drink drivers to be fitted with alcohol locks before returning to the road. The device stops a car from starting unless the driver passes a breath test. Simon Williams from the RAC says alcohol locks are necessary.
3: It's stopping someone getting behind the wheel drunk again. And we know from data that there are 27,000 people who've been convicted of drink driving multiple occasions in the last 11 years. So it does seem as if, you know, the ban isn't enough.
1: Ministers say they've looked into lowering alcohol limits, tougher penalties and the use of alcolocks. And Rangers crashed out of Europe after losing their Conference League playoff on penalties to Jablonec in Czechia. Hibs went out losing 3-2 at home to Ghent. Motherwell were eliminated by Freiburg. That's the latest. I'm Fada Silver.
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